0: fire department have an activated fire alarm. Wadsworth Street, the first floor. And the Wallace Police at the fire department. 8 Wadsworth, first floor, on an activated fire alarm. Timeout, 2010. Squad zone, Ottawa.
1: 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No excessive heat coming off of transformers and no reported power outage in the area. You could terminate here. 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

Derby. 3-2-1.

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Nothing showing at the time. 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

0: 1, latitude Battalion 2. 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It's going to be zone 1, store smoke. Time now is 2021.
1: Question responded.
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0: Engine 2 latitude conducted a walk through the structure. Found no activated head, no signs of smoke or fire. This is an ongoing problem with the same zone for this alarm system. I'll forward correspondence for fire to prevent the follow up on Monday. Alarm system was left in trouble mode. You can terminate command tonight. The building units will advise when they're up.
1: Proceed 2028.

0: 6. It's wrong due to a bad height. 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Thank you, guys.
1: Quarters. 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

0: 707, engine 2.
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1: 707.
0: 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We'll shut that hydrant down. 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
1: Appreciate it.

0: clear the 707. What's our best approach in there, by the way?
1: Come down Commerce. We're at 90, past 90 by the DPW yard is the hydrant.
0: Appreciate it, thank you.
2: To Commercial Commerce.

0: 169.
1: 169.
0: We're on a stop 120 South in between the stadium and the mall with Texas Tango Tango Tango 4514. Texas, Texas, Texas 4514. Sorry. Registration from Texas.
1: Received, that was Texas Reg Tango Tango Tango 4514.
0: Yeah, sorry.
1: Received, no problem.

0: 169, all I'm getting here is that you should have a, what appears to be a 2024 Jeep, color gray.
1: Where is he?

0: 162, I'll be with her.
1: Received.

Bunker 12. Can you send the mechanic over here? They're going to lock the gate to that property. On the way.

0: command.
1: 710 on a final report. The remaining structure was rendered safe by the company. The property was turned back over to the owner. All fire units are packed up. Building official conducted his procedures, and we are going to be all available for turning.
0: C-123, receive, Chief.

0: 162.
1: Good.
0: 169 is going to be on that detail in just a moment. Can you head out to 3 East? Should be just prior to the Hackensack River Bridge. Right shoulder, got a report of a disabled vehicle. Did not sound as if it was in the lane of travel.
1: Appreciate it.

0: 162. Sergeant, any other calls on this?
1: Negative, just the one.
0: Alright, 3 East in that area, as well as our entire jurisdiction, is free of any disabled vehicles.
1: Received, no problem.

you saw the Picards. Stand by for a description on this male party. You're going to be looking for a male named Devin Cologne. Physical description is approximately 5 feet, 10 inches tall, weighing between 180 and 190. Described as a light-skinned Hispanic male. Last seen wearing a black sweatshirt, bearing the company logo where he works, Wings and Burgers in North Arlington. Possibly made some statements or sent text messages to friends of his, hinting that he may harm himself. Last known location, cell phone was pinging in the vicinity of 2929 Hackensack Street, which is in the area of our DPW garage. North Arlington is the reporting agency. They're going to notify Rutherford as well as Transit.

0: One for me.
1: Go ahead, Sergeant.
0: The immediate area is clear of that individual. Checking 7-Eleven now and the side streets here.
1: Received. I'm going to give it another minute or two, and I will reach out to North Arlington over Spen, see if they have any updates. Just make sure you guys got Spen turned up so you can hear it as well.
2: Cool, 169, I checked Union up to 17, all the way back down the railroad, I got nothing.
1: Received.
2: Warning.

0: the sergeant. I wasn't paying attention. Was there any update out of North Arlington?
1: None yet. Still waiting to hear back from him.
0: The area of Warren is clear, but if you want, if you could start me on the parking complaint, I'll add the info to it.
1: Appreciate it.

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1: Greasy.

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0: Sergeant, if you don't mind, can you just update the day sheet? I'm going to be in possession of our drone.
1: Receipt.
2: One five two.

0: 469
1: BLS 960. Receipt. 450. Oh, you should be 9-1. Nix has that vehicle. I also confiscated the plate.
0: Receipt. Any issue?
1: From two issue to white male.

0: 4 or something.
1: Yeah.
0: Yeah. 93 Washington Ave at Commerce Boulevard with Florida 96 Delta Quebec India Golf. Standby for occupants.
1: Greasy.

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Respond over to 32 Monroe Street, 32 Monroe. Crosses are going to be 3rd and 4th for an auto accident airbag deployment. Once again, engine 2, ladder 2. Respond over to 32 Monroe Street for an auto accident. 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
0: You take a signal 33, Valero Snort, 316 20th Street. 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
1: Where is it?
2: Engine's on, establishing a road street command. PD's on scene, we'll be investigating further reports to follow.

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3: Good.
2: We had it here with a two-car MPA. One car was drivable. One ladder, two members, and two members secured a battery and ignition of one vehicle. PD is going to await the arrival of city, so you can terminate here. We're available.
3: All right, terminating 2325.
4: 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Just going to check secure from the exterior.
1: Reason.

East Rutherford cars, start making your way out to Route 3. It sounds like it's going to be Rutherford, but getting reports of a rollover. 3 eastbound, unconfirmed.

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0: You guys picking that up on Sven? Unconfirmed reports of entrapments and injuries.
1: 162, I'm going to be out with it. It's going to be 3 west at 17 south. I'll advise minute.
2: Fire department, we have a motor vehicle crash with a rollover, Route 3 West by Route 17. I repeat, KCR 939, Rutherford Police and Rutherford Fire Department. I have a motor vehicle crash with a rollover. Vehicle is on its side, Route 3 West by Route 17.
0: I received, do what you can there. I'm still monitoring Rutherford.

0: 162 Sergeant, have Rutherford start me fire for a fluid leak and the engine is smoking.
1: Received. They do have apparatus listening to their vent.
0: I received it. Upon their arrival, if they want to try to shut down Route 3, give them more waste place to work. I have the left and left center lane closed right now.

0: 169 or 162, I'm getting on 3 West now. What do you want me shutting down?
1: Back, go again.
0: I'm just getting into the Berry's Creek now. What do you want me to shut down?
1: 3 Rutherford units here. I don't know if Sergeant wants for you to stay available.
2: East Rutherford units, you're clear to remain on scene and assist, but do not get bogged down. 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
1: I receive. 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
1: Follow the traffic. I'm going to be 3 West at 17.
0: Appreciate it.

0: ahead, one. 3 East, turn around in Meadowlands, heavy traffic. We got a confirmed entrapment or nothing from PD yet?
1: PD hasn't answered. I saw a vehicle on its side as I was passing by.

0: 56-1. One by. Just got confirmation. Everyone's out of the vehicle. It is still on its side. It is leaking fuel. And they said it was smoking, but they think that might just be from the airbags. Everyone is out.
1: Received, thank you. Best approach is still 3 east to turn around in that way.
0: To still turn around at the Meadowlands, unless you were to take 17 north to Route 3 west.
1: Responding with 4. 3 east. Make the turnaround at the Meadowlands to

0: 470.
1: Come in.
0: They're getting another additional alarms from the interior. They're trying to contact a key holder, but they're requesting us to respond.
1: Where is he?
2: T61's on scene. Single car MVA, beep on the side. All occupants are out. 56-1 will be establishing Route 3 West command. All Rutherford companies, take the shoulder on 3 West, pull past the scene.

0: 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Where are they?
1: Sergeant, have them come up to the scene as per Rutherford. Have them come up to the scene as per Rutherford. We got the right lane and the shoulder open for vehicular traffic.

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0: 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Rutherford has it under control.
1: Received. 162 is going to remain on scene.
0: Yeah, affirmative.
1: Received, thank you.
2: Sergeant, I'll be available if you do need me, though.
1: Received.
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1: That's a firm. 447 Gotham Parkway, a knee injury.
2: Four seven zero appears secure from exterior. I'll head that way.
1: Thank you.

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0: Reese, I'm going to attempt to make contact with the key holder.

0: 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It's going to be 9-1, just going to check secure from the exterior.
1: Breezy, I was unable to make contact with any key holder. 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
0: Sir, I just got another call for Bolero, another signal 33. Do you want to dispatch once again, or advise the alarm company around call?
1: So we'll just keep an extra check on it. Houston cars, keep an extra check. I just advise them that this is the third time we went. They need to contact the key holder.
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0: 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I'm transporting one male to HOMC.
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0: 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I'll be available.
1: Receipt.
2: 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Stop, Hoboken High with New Jersey, Yankee 87, Charlie Juliet Bravo, Yankee 87, Charlie Juliet Bravo, Hoboken High.
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East Rutherford cars. Stand by to copy info on a possible 450 3 West. Last location was possibly entering MetLife, headed towards the mall. It's going to be a dark-colored SUV bearing Whiskey 3-8, Whiskey Delta Tango, Whiskey 3-8, Whiskey Delta Tango. Possible 450. Last location was 3 West, headed towards the stadium.

Four different cars on an update. That vehicle has apparently stopped at the Monarch. The caller who was following it continued on his way. Unknown if the vehicle is still there. Whiskey 38, Whiskey Delta Tango.

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1: Received.

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1: 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I'll be clearing up shortly.
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2: Reason.

0: 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Got a report of a possibly intoxicated juvenile who's at home with his sister. May or may not be aggressive towards his sister.
1: Where is he?
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2: 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Apparently, this juvenile ran. He's got no shirt on.
1: Four five zero on an update. Male in question fled the house on foot towards Broad. Descriptions 5'4", Hispanic male, wearing a black t-shirt.
0: Receipt, Royal Canvassing.

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She's unsure of the address, just that it's the intersection of 2nd and Broad.

0: 450, I checked the area. 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Instead of bother.
1: Three to Sarge. I believe it's just going to be the sister on scene at the residence.
0: Appreciate it. Is that 427 or 425?
1: Three, two, nine.
0: Grayson, help me out.
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0: Possibly be his friend Jaden's house, which is on 2nd Street. It's the third house off of Broad on the left. It has ivy all over it. They don't know the numeric.
1: All right, receive the Hudson now.
0: Guys, this is, again, it's just an intoxicated party. Just a verbal argument. And he ran out once he started calling the cops.
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0: 450 to units. 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
1: Sarge, does the sister have his friend's phone number?
0: Affirm, she's attempting to make contact. 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
1: Receive.

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0: 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He's stating he's not at the house, and I believe he's not home either. 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
1: Receive.

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0: 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Are you still assisting Karlstadt with that?
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0: 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Myself and 470 will just keep checking the area.
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0: The resident from 320 First Street stated that a juvenile in question rang his doorbell, asking what time it was, and then started traveling on foot north on First.
1: Alright, receiving. Help me out in the area.
2: Receiving.

0: 470-450, be advised the mother of that juvenile just contacted the desk. He returned home roughly 3 minutes in the past and then fled the residence once again.
1: Alright, did she say any directions?
0: Negative. Unsure if he returned home before or after heading to First Street.

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93, I'll be on a stop in the middle of Locust Ave. Crosses Maple, Jersey, Bravo, 68, Sierra, Yankee, Delta.

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1: 162.
0: Sergeant, I'll be Patterson Ave in Maine and Wallington with New Jersey Temp. It's going to be Fox 964819. Fox 964819 on a New Jersey Temp. I'm going to be Patterson and Maine and Wallington.
1: What's the sound of the auto?

0: 162 that is coming back to a 2011 Hyundai Sonata color blue.
1: Nine three, we're not having any success here. Can you have Mix? I'd assume you should tell them next night.

0: 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It's going to be heavily intoxicated.
1: Received VLS.

0: Jeez, you can cancel BLS. I'll be conducting SFSDs. She's coming too.
1: Sure.

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0: Appreciate it.

0: 162.
1: Yeah, Sergeant.
0: Do you ask him if he's been making payments on these?

0: Sergeant, that's a negative. The last Cease talked to Pasek was about a month ago regarding this. And to his understanding, he was supposed to bring a one lump sum at one point, but he never has yet.
1: .336.

0: Received, Sergeant.
1: BLS is pulling up.
0: Received. 162.
2: Yeah, Sergeant.
0: It is going to be ROR, but stand by on that. Do not release him from the scene just yet. I'm still on the phone with Passaic.
2: I received. If they'd prefer, I could just give him a verbal new court date. Not fill out the paperwork when he gets back to headquarters.

0: 162 Passaic is a bit tied up at the moment. Just verify information on that individual, and when I hear back from Passaic, we'll give him the updated info on his court hearing.
1: Hi, Reese, when I get that, you want him to be released from here?
0: Affirm. Hey,

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0: Hi, Sergeant. We're both clear from here. They have a valid drive runaway, 3 issue. Be back in.
1: Received.

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0: 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ALS release machine.
1: Received.

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0: 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Open up the fence for the track team.
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0: Sergeant, did you get any calls on vehicles parked in the dirt lot for Riggins? 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PSC&T has blocked the access to the apartment building.

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0: You could disregard. St. Clair's is going to be transporting St. Joe's Patterson. You could close out lateral one ticket. They're en route.
1: Received. We just still notified that they're responding.
0: Copy. Thank you.

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0: Light two members conduct an investigation. Found no cause for the activation. Apparently this is an ongoing issue with this Zone 1 at 165 Passaic Street. I'll be forward a member of fire venture to follow up. You can terminate command. Tally 3 is available.
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0: 45 Lackawanna, 45 Lackawanna, apartment 23A. Supposedly there's a

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0: Nine, seven, nine quarters. Holding 9-3, I'll be at Patterson Evan Franklin with New Jersey Zulu 8-7, Sierra Yankee Juliet, Cyclone Occupant. Good. Monda CRV.
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1: 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Okay. One Charlie.
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166. 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Nick, just move that vehicle from the roadway.

Attention all members, please stand by for a message. Please pause for a moment of silence as you remember our fallen brother, Lieutenant Alberto Torado, who made a supreme sacrifice while serving and protecting the city of Passaic and its residents.

The city of Passaic Fire Department will never forget Lieutenant Alberto Tirado, who made a supreme sacrifice on this day, May 9, 2001. Lieutenant Alberto Tirado will forever remain in our hearts.

0: 94. What was the name of the business? Or do they have a unit or something?
1: Ventures.
0: We don't have any business here by that name. Did they give a point of activation by any chance?
1: Sure.
0: All right, we'll see what we can find. All the businesses appear to be in operation here, but we'll advise them.

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0: If they have, see if it's registered as Dev Ventures.
1: Alright, received. Be advised, it is the liquor store here. We're just gonna gather info. Accidental set off by an employee.
2: Sure.

0: Cross that, please, to the Carlstead Fire Department. They have an odor of gas in the building, 675 Patterson Ave. Cross that, please, to the Carlstead Fire Department. A report of an odor of gas in the building, Banfield Pet Hospital, 675 Patterson Ave. Your timeout is 0930.
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1: Harrison, you going?
2: Sorry, strip mall. Engine 2 will have command.
3: 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You got a one-story strip mall. You'll have command, 940.
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0: 466. Did you dispatch PF yet?
1: Oh, no.
2: Thank you.

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1: 66.
2: I'm going to update the SE is getting zero readings. They're just going to wait for PS to clear the building.
1: Okay, PS, E&G said they're responding immediately.
3: Answering command. All right, this time we walked two buildings, zero readings. I'm going to wait on PS, let them walk the building, and we'll be standing by.
4: Okay, receive, Chief. You report to walk the buildings, zero readings at this time. You're awaiting PSCNG. They've been notified. They said they're responding immediately.
3: Receive.
4: Time of the report, 9:48.

0: 9, have you made contact?
1: 4.
0: Is it theirs?
1: They're going to be responding to headquarters shortly to figure out.
0: Jack, I'll cancel animal control.

0: 466. Did you get a ETA on PS?
1: They told me they were dispatching immediately. I'm going to call back and find out that they have an ETA. They couldn't give me an ETA, but you said they were coming right away.
0: Thank you.

0: engine 28 to fire dispatch. Place engine 2 on second alarm running assignment. Engine 2 members are going to be out of the city on a detail. I'll advise you when we're back in the city.
1: Latitude dispatch. Latitude's on the air, driver training and tiller training.
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0: 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Difficulty breathing, disoriented.
1: Are you on the way?

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1: One, 6, 8. Were you still on that veto?
2: I was just about to clear it.
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0: 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We're in the area. We're about 7 minutes away from 10 Windsor Avenue. We're en route.
1: Man, call set.
2: Yeah, enter and come in.
1: Hi, PS arrived, took readings. They got zero readings. Buildings have been turned back over, and you can terminate command.
2: Keep it terminating command. You got zero readings for PSENG. All companies to quarters, 1018.

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0: Can you roll me an ambulance to Broad and 5th, please? I have a gentleman stroke having a stroke on the sidewalk.
2: Also, cars Broad and 5th. The fire chief has a man down.
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1: Can you check for an office chair in the middle lane of 3 West, somewhere by the stadium?
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1: Received. I got on from 120 south. So far, nothing showing.
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1: 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I'll check with them and see if it's still missing.
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1: Greasy, the westbound side was clear from the 120 South ramp to the Berry's Creek.
0: Copy that.
2: One, six, I'm in the area.
1: One five seven two one six six. 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
0: 309 adult male, HUMC, ALS 102 on board. Both teams 391.
1: Carrot 6.
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1: Go for dispatch.
0: Engine 1 will be out at Eastside Firehouse covering until Engine 2 is back in the city. We'll be responding from Eastside.
1: Receive.

is Cornelia Court. Attention engine 4 ladder 1, respond on an odor of gas coming from the outside of that location. 10 Cornelia Court. Attention engine 4 ladder 1, respond for an odor of gas that's coming outside of that location. Crosses there, River Drive and Sunset Court, time now is 11:33.

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1: How long are you going to be on that detail with 161?
0: Another half hour.
1: Your half hour or my half hour?
0: Your half hour, Sarge.
1: Copy.

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0: 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Engine 2 is back in city. Could be remaining on air.
1: Eleven 49.

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0: One at 88, we're partaking now.
1: Let me see, I'm just wrapping up. I'll be here momentarily.

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0: 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I called 3 times. 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

0: 469. Just saying nobody called 911. 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Are we 911?
1: 1258.

0: 582. Can you check another parking complaint in front of Papa John's white Cadillac parked in the crosswalk?
1: Received, I'll know it. Well, I'm 6-8, I'm on Park Ave right now, I'll take that.

0: 168, repeat that. I'm dealing with a walk-in.
1: The vehicle's going to be on its way. I'm back in.
2: Attention letter 2, start responding to 115 Passaic Street, 115 Passaic Street. To assist EMS with the female who has a ring stuck on her finger. Attention letter 2, 115 Passaic Street, 6th and 5th Way Crosses. This is EMS with the female who has a ring stuck on her finger.

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2: 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Delta Bravo Mike 679. Delta Bravo Mike 679. It's a black Honda occupied three times.
1: KRC 1322.
2: Four, six, three. I'm right here. I'll back him up.
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1: Are you in a read back with that Indiana plea?
2: I'm getting Indiana saying it's not on file. If you have a VIN, I can run it.
1: All right, Steve. I'll send it to you.
2: Here, Steve.

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1: It's Maryland, which they usually identify the VIN. It doesn't mean it's registered there, but it's saying it's should be a 2020 Honda Civic.
2: Ours.
1: They have any valid paperwork at all or nothing?
2: It's expired reg from Indiana from last year.
1: All right, let me know if you want me to run any of the individuals also. Okay, receive.

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1: Breeze, Steve, 1330.

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0: 469. Isaias Manuel Mella, LeBron.
1: He's valid in New York. It's going to be... Haven, New York, Kings County. He's valid 7 of 28.
2: All right, he wants a warrant.
1: Negative NCIC. He's negative New Jersey also.
2: All right.

0: KS612 has Peck Police and has Peck Fire Department. Fire Department has requested at 12 MacArthur Ave for the odor of natural gas. Repeating, KS612 has Peck Police and has Peck Fire Department. Fire Department has requested 12 MacArthur Ave for the odor of natural gas. Timeout, 1334, dash number 171.
1: Receive, Chief.

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1: 56 Engine 2 is on scene, 4 story, type 1, fire resistive. High cloud is a dormitory. 56 Engine 2 will be establishing no one core command, buildings evacuated.

0: 469.
1: 469.
2: Hey, that Indiana wrench that I gave you, are you able to run a history on it and let me know a name it has been registered to in the past?
1: Indiana's not returning anything on it, so it's not registered anywhere that I can find. A1, B1, C1, D1.
3: PD on scene reporting there is an odor of natural gas possibly coming from the stove.
4: Okay, received. You can show me all things.
3: Appreciate you.

0: 6 left. Right.
1: Go for right.
0: Yeah, we got a flight order of gas. We can start BCAB.
1: Received. I'll contact them now.

0: No in core command to all rubber and fire companies, with the exception of engine 2, truck 1. You can return to quarters.
1: Four six six two four six nine. Check your phone.
2: Greetings.
1: I'm not sure if you already have that info. I just found that.
2: Are you getting ready to valid as of September 26th?
1: Expiration 9/21/2026. And there is a reg associated with it. And that's Delta Bravo Mike 679.
2: I received, yeah. He was able to pull up the same thing for me.

0: 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Bob Corbin.
1: Go for eight.
2: Yeah, we found the gas leak coming from this, for the hole behind this, so we're gonna wait for 15 degrees and secure the gas.

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1: Gilbert Squad Chief, 1-5-1.
0: You're right, we'll keep it in standby. We're on our way for PCG.
1: Receive.

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1: 469.
2: My vehicle checks out. It's valid and has valid insurance. All units 391. Verbal warning to a Hispanic male.
1: Okay, receive 1348.

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1: Ladder.
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1: Got it.
0: You can hold your mobile in the drop. We're ready for PCG. We found the release.

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0: 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You're able to push that vehicle onto the side of Orchard Street into a spot where we're going to wait a private cell.

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1: 69.
0: Be notified by a quick check staff on Washington Ave. There is two newborn raccoons in a cardboard box in the back grass area over here. They look to be in good health, but they're in a cardboard box. If you want to just contact Animal Control, see if they would come for it, or just let them be here.
2: I'll give them a call, but if they're not injured, they'll probably just say, let them out of the box.
0: Iris.

0: 469. 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
1: 383, we're on the Bravo side of the building. 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
0: Alright, he said he's leaving from Teterboro now, so it shouldn't be that long.

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0: Why, you are available too.
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2: Release it.

0: Command tonight. TCNG confirmed the leak. They remain on scene to do the repair. You can show 6162 upper level command terminated.
1: 14071.
2: No, I get what you're saying.

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1: 160.
0: 13 River Renaissance, you have a 70-year-old female on the ground. Unsure if she's injured or if it's just a lift assist.

0: 168, what do you need there?
1: LCV, it's just going to be a lift assist, no medical assistance needed, just going to help the party back into their apartment.
0: Bridge Chief, you need another unit?
1: Negative, I have other residents that are here, they're going to assist.

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1: Long Street.
0: Party's been assisted back into their residence. 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
1: Appreciate it.

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1: Four, 5-4, I'll be pulling up to him for Bizarre parking lot.
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2: 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Okay, receive 1506.

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0: 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The trestle at Hackensack Street is clear in both directions.
1: Copy that.

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0: 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I'm back in.

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1: Go with it.
0: It's going to be Nancy 85, Sierra Yankee Nancy. Correction, X-ray. 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
0: 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They need this car moved.
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1: Here, see.

0: East Hartford car, start heading down to Coffin Ave by the firehouse. Possible pedestrian struck or e bike.
1: 154 Steve.
2: 166 Steve.
1: 166.

0: 154.
1: 154, guy, that's on the phone.
0: Lieutenant, be advised, neither party is currently on scene. A vehicle struck what sounds like a juvenile on an e-bike. The driver of the vehicle is possibly escorting him west down Carlton Avenue. I do have a plate on the striking vehicle. It's going to be Bravo 27 Victor Sierra Sierra. Bravo 27 Victor Sierra Sierra.
1: Copy that. Check the area.
0: One six eight.
1: I need you to break from there and head over to 858 York Street. Another medical, 40-year-old female requesting transport, having some difficulty walking, I believe.

0: 154.
1: 154.
0: They checked the cameras and that vehicle and pedestrian never made it to 3 Point.
1: Received myself, 161 and 166 are all playing the area.

LTV advised, the witness also stated that they possibly cut down either Elm or Grant Street. So it is possible that they made their way back out to Patterson.

0: 154 to 161. Be advised, New, Elm, Grant, Hope, McKenzie, Morton, Chadwick, Madison, all clear.
1: All right, I checked York, Union, in that area, Locust, all clear too.
0: Appreciate it.

0: 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Time now, 1719.
1: Negative. He stated that he made a turn onto Carlton Avenue, observed the driver of the e-bike rolling on the ground in front of the vehicle. He did not observe the driver or the collision itself.

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1: Engine 2 responding.
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0: KLTV advised units will continue to play the area. However, it appears they are GOA at this time.
1: Copy that.

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Three-story ordinary. Alarm sound and latitude, the investigation.

0: 168.
1: 168. Hey, Thornton County EMS 531, could be transporting one female. Same areas will be back and available.
0: Received.

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0: I'm going to walk through the entire structure. Found no cause for the activation. 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
1: Can I get an R?
0: Sorry.
1: Okay.

Sierra 9. 601 L, 5.2.

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Start responding to Route 21 South, mile marker 10 for a car that's smoking. Once again, Battalion 3, engine 2, ladder 2, Route 21 South, mile marker 10 for a vehicle that's smoking. PV is already on scene. Time now 18:30.

0: units responding, it's going to be off exit 10.
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0: 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We have one car at the gate that hit the guardrail. 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
2: Alright, she was kind of hesitant to speak with me, but she is home. This is her residence. I spoke to, I guess, another tenant in the house. He said he'll keep an eye on her and call us if he needs anything. She refused to give me any pedigree information, but I do have her address. I'll be back in available.
1: Received. Would you mind heading out 3 east just prior to the Hackensack River Bridge on a disabled? I've already got Nick's en route. Vehicle is in the right shoulder, just prior to the bridge, a silver Toyota Yaris.
2: I received on the line.

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3: 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They should be there soon.
0: 467 will be 91 as well.
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0: 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A high four-story type four alarm sound in latitude being investigated.
1: Received latitude and correction on the address. It's 135 South Street.
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0: 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This residence from Sea Caucus, so I believe they're going to take it off the road away and figure some out. 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

WNJU 329, Woods Police, Woods Fire Department, nightly pager test. 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